0: wished I seem the saint you were before.
1: Český rozhlas. Radio Wave.

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0: 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Black British music.
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Yeah. Niggas thought that a character for this. Cut out the carrots if it is. 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On deck, give me builders, beat the bitch. What that pussy on neck, make the water, give me kiss. And that Henny get a nigga embarrassed with the quickness. Any vision, nigga, imperative in the mix with that Jameson and bullet. Bullet, bullet, bullet. Money give me hungry, hunger for making me stupid. Druggy on a budget, get 100 and abuse it. Bundy for the bundles, struggle for the music. Justify junkie,

I hunt. 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Mix match Michael's gun. My kicks match Michael's gun. I click clack kill your son. My kickback kill your son. And I'm rich black silver tongue. Still sell pills, tech girls and drums. Fish scale still feel next to none. Sniff rail drip, that check is done. Then I wrist jail flip this check a son. Then I wrist fail hit my ex and run. Like, ay, you could take this any way you want to. I'ma take you any way I want to. Ay, you can take that any way you want. I'ma take you any way I want. You could take this any way you want to, little nigga. I'ma take you any way I want to, little nigga. You could take that any way you want. I'ma take you any way I want. Niggas hopped out of character for this. Copped out the carrots if it is. Pussy so wet, eat the water, be the fish. So wet, be a quarter, eat the wish. On deck, give me daughters, be the bitch. And that pussy on neck, make the body give me kiss. And that Henny get a nigga embarrassed with the quickness. Henny vision nigga impaired and in the mix with that demons and a bullet. Bullet, bullet. Bullet, money give me hungry, hunger for me, give me stupid. Drugging on a budget, get 100 in the music. Bundy for the struggle for the music, justified junkie. Remember, watch your moments, ayy. Put you on a pedestal, but kill you if you move it. Fuck you, unforgettable, I'm fucking you, stupid. You could take this any way you want to. I'ma take you any way I want to, ayy. You could take that any way you want. I'ma take you any way I want. Kidnap, pork tie, hunt. Big black, red dye, run. Mix match Michael's gun. My kicks match Michael's gun. I click clack kill your son. My kick back kill your son. And I'm rich black silver tongue. Still sell pills, tech curls and drum. Fish scale still feel next to none. Rich jail flip that app. I fucked up.

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1: Yeah, it's got my boots rock, Southside, C12, 9-11, grrr, to the reality, we still outside. Mine on the riches, hard in the trenches. 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
1: Hey man, you already know who it is, man. It's your boy Lil B. Yeah. Skept in the building, man. We, hey, boy, man, I'm telling you, man, we getting so